0: gewisse...
1: Hi, this is Britannia National Radio, and I am your host, Union Jack. No Tamla, no Trojan, just his master's voice, every hour on the hour.
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I gave you my high school ring at the root beer stand. We had a teenage love, baby. I thought it was sharp, it was really so grand, but

yo. Sunshine, luminary, Abby Lincoln, Queens of Queens, Supreme Queens, said.

Hopefully I'm better by the summertime. Sun's out, guns out, I'm clutching mine. Been through way too much to summarize. Too much in my hands to let it go. It's gonna be okay one day. You never know.

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Oh yeah, oh yeah, before we learn to twist and shout.

What's going on? You are tuned in to Elsewhere Radio, where we got all rhythm, no algorithm. And if you're ready to take flight into the great unknown, I've got something new just for you. So strap in and stay tuned for the best in surreal blues from Aja Monet. We're going to the Elsewhere.

somebody-ness. When the street lights in your veins go on, and summer walking up and down the sidewalk of your grin, diamonds twinkling on the street, the thirst of our cool. On the shorelines of a smile, washing up against moon shuttle lit eyes, freeing impulses, whereas folk we lure, laughter in the face of death, the carnival of flowers sprouting from closed fists, earth skin, the perfume of stones kissing cuss words, the rhythm echoing reverb, rhythm. Wear the garments of Jupiter genius, sparkling of spaceships, scattered in desire, dressed in vibration, cooking on a stove skillet. Afro curl satellite levitate, sitting like a turban comb, the skies, heavenwards. Embrace the marvelous daydreams born in the forest of our refuge. We were born to be sun ray, radiant, falling upon the horizon newly each day, shining, waywardness. Let's go. Let's go to the elsewhere. Set loose, where as we escape into the strangeness, whispers of flesh as mirror, supernatural stances, treasuring the mystery of ourselves, where the spirits dwell from not so distant constellations looming.

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Step back to step forward, hold tight or let go. The decisions to make in instances without choice. Your own emotions may surprise you. 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You may

Conspiracy. Violence is reality. Love is in development. It can hold, contract, expand, adapt, take other shapes, lap in your face, clumsy with grace. 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Financed by darkest means, under the table, in the soil, underwater, sacred oil. 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